103.3 Country. Hello, Joshua Clayton for Justin. Hope you're having a great night. Hope you had fun at Post Malone last night. And can you believe it's July already? I can't either. Morgan Wallen now, 103.3

0: We believe there's a lot of music here in Nashville, Tennessee that needs to be heard. 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Thank you for giving us a chance.
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4: Everyone poops. It's not just the name of a classic potty training book. It's a universal truth. Even though everyone does it, almost no one wants to talk about it. Dr. Tricia Pasricha wants to change that. She's the author of a new book. It's called You've Been Pooping All Wrong. And she says there are three critical P's of pooping. The first is propulsion. Both the voluntary push you exert and the involuntary contractions that happen naturally within your body. Top line, when you feel the need to go, don't hold it. The second P is pliability, which refers to stool softness. The keys to this one are making sure you're drinking enough water and eating enough fiber. And the last P is for pelvic floor. If you can get your knees up above your waist while you're on the toilet, like on a stool or a garbage can or a stack of books even, that can make all the difference. I'm Dr. Sanjay Gupta, helping you live a better life.
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The 250th celebration coming up July 3rd through the 4th. Music City is about to be popping, folks. We got all sorts of things happening. Several different stages. Brothers Osborne, Clint Black, and the largest firework and drone show in Nashville history. Super excited for it, folks. 103.3 Country. 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
2: A better life with Dr. Sanjay Gupta.
3: I'm feeling lucky to have my college-age kids home with me for a few weeks this summer. And one of the things I know we're going to be talking about, AI. I've started to use it more often at the hospital to get fresh takes on patient problems that I'm trying to solve. And for my girls, well, I know that they are navigating college now with these new powerful tools, something frankly that you and I couldn't have even imagined when we were in school. But while it may be tempting to outsource your studying and your work to these large language models, I beg you not to. And that's because AI chatbots tend to reproduce what researchers call weird viewpoints. That's an acronym: Western, educated, industrialized, rich, and democratic. Look, AI isn't going away, and admittedly, it can be a really powerful tool, but you don't want it doing your thinking for you. I'm Dr. Sanjay Gupta, helping you live a better life.
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It could happen tomorrow morning.

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9: You know, it's funny. When I think back to what the typical American dinner looked like when you and I were kids, there's usually some kind of meat featured at the center of the plate. Vegetables are there, but often thought of as a side dish. More and more, though, we are coming to realize that a plant-based diet, with little or no meat even, is going to be a healthier way to eat for just about everyone. New study out of the University of Hawaii Cancer Center found that eating a high-quality plant-rich diet that includes whole grains, vegetables, and fruits may prevent cognitive impairment even when people start that diet in their late 50s and 60s. Yeah, it's important to make sure you're getting enough protein, fats, complex carbohydrates. Just because you cut out or even cut back on meat, though, is not a license to eat whatever you want. Focus on eating whole, real foods. I'm Dr. Sanjay Gupta, helping you live a better life.

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The Jesse James Morning Show is going to give you a last chance shot to win your way to Thomas Rhett and Niall Horan at Geodis Park. You're going to be there Thursday, July 9th. It's just around the corner, folks. Your shot to win free tickets tomorrow morning. Good luck.

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7: As someone who's been married nearly 25 years, I'll tell you, there's a lot of great things about having a spouse. And according to a new study out of the University of Miami Health System, marriage might even be linked to a lower risk of cancer. Why? Well, the researchers said people who are married are less likely to engage in risky behavior. They're more likely to get a nudge to go to regular preventive medicine appointments and screenings. And they have a partner to share the load of family obligations, household chores, and finances. No one is saying you should get married in the pursuit of better health. But if you are single, how can you build a strong support system to maybe get some of these same benefits? Do your own research, find out what's important, and then hold members of your squad accountable and let them hold you accountable as well. That can provide a lot of support. I'm Dr. Sanjay Gupta, helping you live a better life.
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Hello. Hi, how are you? Hope you're having a great night so far. Joshua Clay in for Justin, and I am perplexed. It's already July. 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
7: I'm feeling lucky to have my college-age kids home with me for a few weeks this summer. And one of the things I know we're going to be talking about, AI. I've started to use it more often at the hospital to get fresh takes on patient problems that I'm trying to solve. And for my girls, well, I know that they are navigating college now with these new powerful tools. Something, frankly, that you and I couldn't have even imagined when we were in school. But while it may be tempting to outsource your studying and your work to these large language models, I beg you not to. And that's because AI chatbots tend to reproduce what researchers call weird viewpoints. That's an acronym: Western, Educated, Industrialized, Rich, and Democratic. Look, AI isn't going away, and admittedly, it can be a really powerful tool, but you don't want it doing your thinking for you. I'm Dr. Sanjay Gupta, helping you live a better life.
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Pretty stoked because Ian Munsick is going to be releasing a fourth album called The Mountain Goat, due out August the 21st. And if you haven't seen Ian Munsick, this guy can play and sing anything. Here he is now, 103.3 Country. You

Coming up tomorrow morning, you're going to get another shot to win your way to Vegas for two, actually. Sin City. Can you imagine seeing Luke Bryan and Jason Aldean in Vegas? Your shot to do so. Be listening for that national keyword tomorrow morning. She's

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13: We talk a lot here about ultra-processed foods and the many ways in which they can negatively impact your health. They've been linked to weight gain, obesity, type 2 diabetes, cardiovascular disease, even cancer. And now a new study out of UCSF found that high ultra-processed food intake was associated with something called intramuscular fat, which is exactly what it sounds like. That's fat inside your muscles, which can cause them to become weaker. Now, in this particular study, the researchers noticed more wear and tear and pain in people's knees because of weakened thigh muscles. Cutting back on ultra-processed foods isn't easy. The CDC estimates at least half the calories in our diet come from ultra-processed foods. But if you're looking to eat cleaner, cutting out sugar-sweetened beverages, that may be the best number one thing you can do to try and get started. I'm Dr. Sanjay Gupta, helping you live a better life.
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You could be the luckiest man or gal alive tomorrow morning, because as I mentioned, the Jesse James Morning Show is going to give you a shot to win Thomas Rhett and Al Horton tickets at Geodis Park, plus something else. 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

Moto G3 Country. What up? Joshua Clay in for Justin. Hope you're having a wonderful night so far. Cannot believe July is here already, but going to be celebrating the 4th and the 250th celebration coming up this weekend. Super excited about it. 103.3 Country. 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
5: When you need your body to perform, but some of your muscles are having trouble, other muscles can sometimes help compensate. This is a great thing short term, but long term it can lead to serious and even chronic aches and pains. So if you've got nagging stiffness or irritation somewhere, don't push through it. Try to figure out why it's happening and how you can correct it. Strength and conditioning specialist Dana Santa says, performing exercises at a deliberate tempo makes it easier to notice when the wrong muscles are taking over, and also gives the intended muscles a chance to engage before that compensation kicks in. Dana suggests that starting with primary movement patterns such as squatting, hinging, pushing, pulling, rotating, and core can help make compensation easiest to identify and to address. I'm Dr. Sanjay Gupta, helping you live a better life.

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Of course, the big Let Freedom Sing Music City 4th of July celebration. 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

crazy that July is already here, and I feel like as you get older, time goes by quicker. 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
10: A better life with Dr. Sanjay Gupta.
11: We talk a lot here about ultra-processed foods and the many ways in which they can negatively impact your health. They've been linked to weight gain, obesity, type 2 diabetes, cardiovascular disease, even cancer. And now a new study out of UCSF found that high ultra-processed food intake was associated with something called intramuscular fat, which is exactly what it sounds like. That's fat inside your muscles, which can cause them to become weaker. Now, in this particular study, the researchers noticed more wear and tear and pain in people's knees because of weakened thigh muscles. Cutting back on ultra-processed foods isn't easy. The CDC estimates at least half the calories in our diet come from ultra-processed foods. But if you're looking to eat cleaner, cutting out sugar-sweetened beverages, that may be the best number one thing you can do to try and get started. I'm Dr. Sanjay Gupta, helping you live a better life.

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Celebrating 250 years in America, it's going to be a party, folks. Five different stages, nonstop live music, All American Rejects, Boyz II Men, Brothers Osborne, Clint Black, all sorts of people. If you're going out there, have fun. Be safe, folks.

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9: We talk a lot here about ultra-processed foods and the many ways in which they can negatively impact your health. They've been linked to weight gain, obesity, type 2 diabetes, cardiovascular disease, even cancer. And now a new study out of UCSF found that high ultra-processed food intake was associated with something called intramuscular fat, which is exactly what it sounds like. That's fat inside your muscles, which can cause them to become weaker. Now, in this particular study, the researchers noticed more wear and tear and pain in people's knees because of weakened thigh muscles. Cutting back on ultra-processed foods isn't easy. The CDC estimates at least half the calories in our diet come from ultra-processed foods. But if you're looking to eat cleaner, cutting out sugar-sweetened beverages, that may be the best number one thing you can do to try and get started. I'm Dr. Sanjay Gupta, helping you live a better life.
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We're going to pay for the hotel, flight, all that good stuff. 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
5: Not all screen time is created equal, and a new study out of Sweden is helping us understand this even better. So researchers followed more than 20,000 people over nearly two decades and determined that passive screen time, like sitting on the couch and watching television, raised someone's risk of dementia. But if they did something active, like reading, puzzles, or interacting with other people, this same group of people saw their risk of dementia drop. Just like you gotta put the work in to keep your body in shape as you age, you basically have to do the same thing with your brain. A couple things I have found to help: working to learn something new every day, whatever it might be, challenging yourself in some way every day, and really importantly, staying socially active. Some days that means meeting friends in person. Other days, maybe an email, a text, or a phone call. Just stay engaged. I'm Dr. Sanjay Gupta, helping you live a better life.
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time for me to get on out of here. Hope you all enjoy the rest of your night, and we're going to do it all again tomorrow. 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

The Beautiful Things from Megan Maroney there, the album The Tour, Cloud Nine. I love this one. It's Kevin Powers and Shaboozy. It's time to move on. I'm talking to you over there. Yeah, it is. The Overnight Ride.

0: Lainey Wilson, The Overnight Ride, 615-737-1033, the number here in the studio. I'm Tyler Reese in for Justin. And man, oh man, yeah, that time of year, a lot of student drivers out there right now taking the summer to, well, try to get those wheels, right? And Mom, how does it feel to be a passenger princess?
1: Oh, it feels so good. I was so ready for this. I'm so tired of driving.
0: There you go, Jacob. Lock it in. You're going to... So when's the big driver's test?
1: I'm not sure. We're still learning. So
0: okay.
1: About another 6 months, so...
0: That's good. Well, take your time because there's plenty of people driving around Middle Tennessee roads that clearly rushed it.
1: Exactly, yeah.
0: My gosh. The skill set of some of these drivers is as limited as one knife on a Swiss Army knife, I think, and that's the only option.
1: That is the truth.
0: Or maybe a toothpick.
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Is it the wedding weekend? Is it the reception weekend? Did the wedding already happen? I think we should just all embrace what is the magnificence of Taylor Swift and Travis Kelce.

0: Stella and Lefty headed to Boston on the overnight ride. 615-737-1033, the number here in the studio. It's a magical moment, kind of got lost in the Alan Jackson finale show. Rudd Akins, huge, huge name in Nashville, huge songwriter, and man alive. He's got songs on the radio. He sings songs on country radio. He has for years his son, Thomas Rhett. But it's John Party at the Grand Ole Opry with the big news, Rhett Akins.
1: You've always been family to me.
0: Here he comes.
1: You've always been family since, you know. But I'm here to invite you to be a part of it.
0: There you go. Getting the invite to be the next member of the Grand Ole Opry for Rhett Akins. Such a deserving dude, such a good dude. We're talking 36 number one songs he's been a part of. Congrats from the Overnight Ride.
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3: 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The Overnight Ride will be right back.
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Just listen to the lyrics of this song once. I feel like in our lives these days, nobody just slows down to listen. This is Graylin James. Water at a wedding. No, there's not an open bar, at least for someone in this song.

We do it our way. Morgan setting down what is the still the problem stadium tour until, well, Baltimore's up next, getting a couple weeks off, recharging the batteries.

look, moving on. Josh Ross, he's huge in Canada. Did you know? I'm huge in Paraguay. Did you know that? That's because it's not true. It's toleration for Justin the Overnight Rod and Zach John King. Nine.

0: Bailey Zimmerman, the Chevy Silverado on the overnight ride. It's Tyler Eason for Justin, 615-737-1033, the number here in the studio. Garth Brooks setting more records, an attendance record in Hyde Park in the UK, and BST Hyde Park in London. The record, just under 70,000 paying fans, which, to be fair, was made possible because the Westminster Council approved a 14.5% capacity increase from 6,500 to nearly 70,000. So the G-Man continues to pump out the record-breaking stuff. The future is about to become history, is what he just posted on his website. The future is about to become history. We'll find out July 7th, 7 a.m. Central. What's next? Is it a tour? Is it an album? Is he retiring?
1: We get you through the night or the early morning, depending on your perspective. The overnight ride will be right back.
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0: Lainey Wilson, phone keys, wallet. I've got something else in common with Lainey Wilson besides... Okay, this may be the only thing. We both love bird watching. Yeah, follow her on Instagram and at Reese Radio 1 while you're there.
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You know what? I'd do a lot of things for $50,000. I'm not going to admit to all those things on the radio now. I may be dumb, but I'm not stupid. But I would do this for 50 grand. I'm sure you would as well. I'll see you in two songs. You told

0: Dustin Lynch, She's Easy to Love on the Overnight Ride, 615-737-1033, the number here in the studio. I'm Tyler Eason for Justin. He'll be back for the 4th of July. And how about this? You could get $50,000 to watch the World Cup the next time it comes around, because right now there's two people currently doing it together in a glass living room style Cuban Times Square. 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I love how it's bringing all these countries together and kind of giving them another insight of how us Americans really are, according to, well, what they see in the news. 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

Long live country and long live Shane Proffitt. He's a good follow on Instagram. If you are not following him on Instagram, he's quite the character. And his dog, Leonard Dude. It's New Kenny Chesney, the overnight ride. She won't

0: Zach Top, South of Sanity. He's got new music on the way, the end of summer. We got that going for us, which is nice. And then he says album time from old ZT. That'll be in spring of next year. 2027. Wild to say and hear out loud. It's Tyler Reeson for Justin, the overnight ride. 615-737-1033, the number here in the Stu studio. 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

0: Cole Swindell, officially a girl dad on the overnight ride. 615-737-1033, the number here in the studio. You know, Cole Swindell, named after his grandfather, Colden Rainey Swindell, yes, like the forecast. Colden Rainey, then of course, Cole getting his start, you know, slinging merch at old Georgia Southern University for his pal, Luke Bryan. Yeah, and the rest is history. Your girl dad there, Colden Rainey Swindell.
1: We're here for you, second and third shifters. We are here for you. More of the overnight ride is next.
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3: I don't know about you, but my social media feeds are flooded with lotions and potions and gadgets, all promising to unlock different components of longevity. But if you log off, take a step back from all the hype, you'll find that the actual keys to a longer, healthier life are hiding in plain sight. There are four of them. Number one, nutrition. The Mediterranean diet really is the gold standard. Number two, exercise. You should be getting 150 minutes of moderate intensity exercise or 75 minutes of vigorous intensity exercise every week, plus strength training and stretching. Number three, sleep. Sleep is when your body and your brain repair themselves. You should be getting 7 to 9 hours a night. And finally, number four, often gets forgotten, socialization. It's not a bonus, it's a necessity for a healthy life, finding a sense of community, purpose, and belonging. I'm Dr. Sanjay Gupta, helping you live a better life.
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Still jealous FOMO of Russell Dickerson. He and his son got to throw out the first pitch at a Milwaukee Brewers Chicago Cubs game at what I will forever call Miller Park. That's worth your while from Russell on the overnight ride. So you

That's Megan Maroney, The Beautiful Things, the album The Tour, Cloud 9. You can get her merch at Target.com as well now. Kojo's got his horse back after Tucker Wetmore. I know.

0: listened to across the highways and byways of America. 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
1: He's a ranch hand in a pinch, man. 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

0: my horseback. Kojo, the album Banks of the Trinity, giving us Horseback on the overnight ride. It's Tyler Reese in for Justin, 737. Give you the whole number, that works better. 615-737-1033, the number here in the studio. This is interesting. I don't think you'll ever find me living anywhere except Earth. I'm not sure. Joey, you think you'd ever live on Mars?
1: I don't know. I think I'm comfortable here on Earth.
0: Well, they say that the price tag, they think that they're getting close to, setting up establishments. What do you call those populations on Mars? They say would be $80 billion to live on Mars.
1: Wow, that's...
0: I guess if they're... the price of rocket fuel, I guess. Are they figuring in gas costs or something, I guess? But
1: probably.
0: Have you ever had days, though, that you wish that you did live on Mars?
1: Probably not Mars. Maybe, another planet. But, yeah. As a kid, I was like, man, I want to go to,
0: Uranus?
1: Saturn. Yeah, or that, too, yeah.
0: We knew we were going to get there eventually.
1: Yeah, I believe it.
0: There you go.
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3: 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Thank you for being part of our family. The Overnight Ride will be right back.
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4: Everyone poops. It's not just the name of a classic potty training book. It's a universal truth. Even though everyone does it, almost no one wants to talk about it. Dr. Tricia Pasricha wants to change that. She's the author of a new book. It's called You've Been Pooping All Wrong. And she says there are three critical P's of pooping. The first is propulsion. Both the voluntary push you exert and the involuntary contractions that happen naturally within your body. Top line, when you feel the need to go, don't hold it. The second P is pliability, which refers to stool softness. The keys to this one are making sure you're drinking enough water and eating enough fiber. And the last P is for pelvic floor. If you can get your knees up above your waist while you're on the toilet, like on a stool or a garbage can or a stack of books even, that can make all the difference. I'm Dr. Sanjay Gupta, helping you live a better life.
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Hardy, Eric Church, Morgan, and Tim McGraw, MacArthur. Don't go through the McDonald's drive-thru for breakfast and order a MacArthur and cheese. They don't find it as funny as you or I do. The Overnight Ride with Riley and Ella now.

0: Tyler Hubbard, that's Land. New music on the overnight ride. Number here in the studio, 615-737-1033. Tyler Reese in for Justin. Who's this again?
1: LaDonna.
0: LaDonna.
1: Yes.
0: But you got time for a funny story?
1: Yes.
0: So I couldn't believe this because it reminded me of that Alan Jackson song we know and love, Where I Come From. Do you know which lyrics that kind of stick out for me anyway in that song? Where I come from, yes. It's cornbread and chicken. You know that one?
1: Yeah, yes.
0: These cuckoo birds thought they were scheming to steal a big old payload and steal a whole semi at a rest stop. So they stole the entire, you know, the truck, the cab, the trailer. They took the whole semi, not knowing what it was even hauling. They were hoping it was something, you know, worth a lot of money, of course.
1: Was it beer?
0: No, but it's like that Alan Jackson song goes, you know.
2: I answered him and he asked me, aren't you from out in Tulsa? No, but you might have seen me there. Just dropped a load of salsa.
0: It was a semi full of salsa. $35,000 of salsa.
1: Wow.
0: Just like that's the song.
1: Long.
0: You know the worst part?
1: What's the worst
0: part? You didn't even have any chips when they got caught.
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You know, it's psycho, me drinking hot coffee right now when we're still in an extreme heat warning. This is intense. Stay safe out there. Stay hydrated as well. And check on your loved ones and your neighbors, too. The Overnight Ride with Bailey.

Mr. Ian Munzik bringing the West to the rest with Love is Blind, The Overnight Ride. I'm Tyler Eason for Justin. We'll do it one more time tomorrow. Have a great rest of your day. From John Morgan, this is Kid Myself.

It's Kojo. It's the overnight ride. Tyler Reese. Yes, you're still stuck with me. Justin will be back before you know it. And so will a new album from Kenny Chesney, Silver Sands Marina, he just announced. That'll be out September 25th. On that, it's Carry On.

0: It's Gavin Adcock, New Music and Wannabe, the overnight ride, 615-737-1033, the number here in the studio. It's Tyler Reese. We've got a lot of these zipping around Nashville all the time. Have you guys seen these Waymos, the driverless taxis?
1: Oh yeah, we've seen those. And you know what I heard today? I heard they're making 18-wheelers.
0: Oh, I did hear that, like Amazon stuff.
1: Not, I don't think they're in Tennessee yet, but I heard they're doing 18-wheelers, and I don't understand why they would attempt.
0: Yeah, no, I think you're exactly right, because I think they've rolled this out in Texas and in like Dallas-Fort Worth in that area as a test.
1: Okay. Yeah, no.
0: Now that scares the you-know-what out of me, because the Waymos are scary enough when it's a, you know, four-door vehicle. Now you're saying a semi with a thousands of tons of payload?
1: Oh, yeah. I mean, they have like a mind of their own. The ones you see, I feel like they're always making mistakes.
0: It's like Transformers.
1: Yes, yes. No, I would never, ever go in one.
0: You're sitting at a red light, a driverless semi pulls up next to you, and all you hear is them going, "I'm Optimus Prime."
2: 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Third shifters and those that avoid the sun. Thank you for being part of our family. The overnight ride will be right back.
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for. It's Max McNown, the overnight ride. It's done for. It's Sal Reese in for Justin. He'll be back just in time for the 4th of July. I think he's really just playing hooky, honestly. The Stanky Leg song, as we call this. You got to get it out. You going to dance to John Party? The boots are off.

Corrine Coe. It's Rocky Mountain Low, the overnight ride. Tyler Eason for Justin, Chase Matthew, the pride of Robertson County. You'll find him at the Douglas BP. Grabbing a meat and three and holding it down.

0: That is Jelly Roll. That is new music on the Overnight Ride. 615-737-1033, the number here. Tyler Reese in for Justin. And who is on the phone?
1: LaDonna. Yes.
0: But you got time for a funny story?
1: Yes.
0: So I couldn't believe this because it reminded me of that Alan Jackson song we know and love, Where I Come From. Do you know which lyrics that kind of stick out for me anyway in that song? Where I come from, yes. It's cornbread and chicken. You know that one?
1: Yeah, yes.
0: These cuckoo birds thought they were scheming to steal a big old payload and steal a whole semi at a rest stop. So they stole the entire, you know, the truck, the cab, the trailer. They took the whole semi, not knowing what it was even hauling. They were hoping it was something, you know, worth a lot of money, of course.
1: Was it bear?
0: No, but it's like that Alan Jackson song goes, you know.
2: I answered him and he asked me, aren't you from out in Tulsa? No, but you might have seen me there. Just dropped a load of salsa.
0: It was a semi full of salsa. $35,000 of salsa.
1: Wow.
0: Just like that's the song. Long. You know the worst part?
1: What's the worst
0: part? You didn't even have any chips when they got caught.
3: 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We'll be right back.

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2: You know, it's funny, when I think back to what the typical American dinner looked like when you and I were kids, there's usually some kind of meat featured at the center of the plate. Vegetables are there, but often thought of as a side dish. More and more, though, we are coming to realize that a plant-based diet, with little or no meat even, is going to be a healthier way to eat for just about everyone. New study out of the University of Hawaii Cancer Center found that eating a high-quality plant-rich diet that includes whole grains, vegetables, and fruits may prevent cognitive impairment even when people start that diet in their late 50s and 60s. Yeah, it's important to make sure you're getting enough protein, fats, complex carbohydrates. Just because you cut out or even cut back on meat, though, is not a license to eat whatever you want. Focus on eating whole, real foods. I'm Dr. Sanjay Gupta, helping you live a better life.
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0: Country.

Russell Dickerson happens to me out on the WrestleMania tour. This is the overnight ride. Jackson Dean. He saw some good fireworks growing up. He's from Maryland. Northeast fireworks are next level. I ain't coming.

Bella Langley, Morgan Wallen, and I Can't Love You Anymore. On the overnight ride, it's Tyler Easton for Justin. Morgan growing up in East Tennessee. Ella in Alabama. You know, Ella probably saw better fireworks in Alabama. Just about there, the 4th of July. This is new from Caroline Jones.

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3: When we talk about how much exercise someone should get, current guidelines call for about 150 minutes of moderate intensity exercise or 75 minutes of vigorous intensity exercise every week. New study out of the UK makes a strong case for vigorous exercise if and when you can do it. Now, researchers determined that even little bursts of vigorous exercise can significantly reduce someone's risk of 8 different diseases: dementia, type 2 diabetes, fatty liver disease, chronic respiratory disease, chronic kidney disease, immune-mediated inflammatory diseases, major cardiovascular events, and atrial fibrillation. We're not talking about complicated training programs here. Just work with what you can into your everyday life. If you are breathless and unable to speak in complete sentences, then you've hit the mark. I'm Dr. Sanjay Gupta, helping you live a better life.
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7: I don't know about you, but my social media feeds are flooded with lotions and potions and gadgets, all promising to unlock different components of longevity. But if you log off, take a step back from all the hype, you'll find that the actual keys to a longer, healthier life are hiding in plain sight. There are four of them. Number one, nutrition. The Mediterranean diet really is the gold standard. Number two, exercise. You should be getting 150 minutes of moderate intensity exercise or 75 minutes of vigorous intensity exercise every week, plus strength training and stretching. Number three, sleep. Sleep is when your body and your brain repair themselves. You should be getting 7 to 9 hours a night. And finally, number four, often gets forgotten, socialization. It's not a bonus. It's a necessity for a healthy life, finding a sense of community, purpose, and belonging. I'm Dr. Sanjay Gupta, helping you live a better life.
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So, is it your Friday? I hope it's your Friday. I hope you get a big, long weekend. We appreciate you being here, Jesse James Morning Show. We're going to be digging people out of the friend zone, hopefully. We got Thomas Rhett tickets. Jason and Luke fly away to get to. Thanks for being here, guys.

0: junk drawer.
1: Well, look at this. Alan Jackson's epic send-off last weekend not only was, you know, maybe the event of the century, but it also raised huge bucks for charity. Check this out. Alan Jackson's last call, One More for the Road, the finale, raised more than $2.25 million to find cures for CMT disease. That's the rare nervous system disorder that ultimately led to Alan's touring retirement. So, I mean, you saw, you know, kind of being helped on and off stage and stuff. So, I mean, $2.25 million, way to go. Also, over the 48 hours following that show, Alan's discography combined for over 8.1 million official on-demand streams. So one of the biggest bumps by far was his song Remember When. So massive news. Now, we all set to get patriotic over the weekend. I mean, we're patriotic year-round, but man, I tell you, 4th of July, the 250th anniversary. What's it mean, Luke Bryan, to be American?
2: I think the definition of American is somebody that stands up during the pledge and stands up when the Star-Spangled Banner is being sung and just appreciates what all of the fallen heroes and soldiers have done to keep us living in a country that's free where we have the right to do anything we want.
1: Amen. All right. How about Keith Urban? He's Australian, but did come over to America. What was that like?
3: 1989 was the first year I came to the States, and it had always been my goal, but I had no plan on how to get here. It was just a case of keep playing, keep getting better at what you do, and then hopefully, somehow, some way, I'll end up over here. The guy who was managing me at the time, we just planned a trip over here. It was actually for the New Music Seminar in New York, and we came over for that, and then we did a trip down to Nashville. I shopped my little demo around, and I think I humored everybody more than anything else with my tragic, ill-fitting demo for the time. So I left there, but I was just so committed to coming back as quick as I could.
1: We're glad you did. All right, listen, chance to win with Factor Crap. Less than 20 minutes from now.
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3: 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The Mediterranean diet really is the gold standard. Number two, exercise. You should be getting 150 minutes of moderate intensity exercise or 75 minutes of vigorous intensity exercise every week, plus strength training and stretching. Number three, sleep. Sleep is when your body and your brain repair themselves. You should be getting 7 to 9 hours a night. And finally, number four often gets forgotten, socialization. It's not a bonus, it's a necessity for a healthy life, finding a sense of community, purpose, and belonging. I'm Dr. Sanjay Gupta, helping you live a better life.
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Well, it wouldn't be a Thursday if police weren't having to warn everybody about a scam, right? It's the latest big scam, getting a lot of people. So we're going to give you all the details. I mean, we love to keep you safe. We want to keep you safe. That's what we do here. We'll give you details in 3 minutes after Lainey.

We're going to give you a chance to play and win it. Guys, I'm talking about Factor Crab coming up here in less than 9 minutes now. Well, here we go again into a holiday weekend. And you got to be on the lookout here because police are warning that a Walmart

0: You know, I knew driving in this morning, I kind of had that feeling. You know what I mean? Kind of had it. What's going on, man?
1: Well, this morning I woke up and I said, I'm going to self-identify as the number two today. Yeah. Not one, not three, but the number two.
0: Come on, Ray. Why are we two today?
1: I don't know. I just woke up this morning and felt like self-identifying as the number two. I just wanted to call y'all and tell y'all, I feel like that Bon Jovi song, Give Me a Ride on Your Steel Horse Today and Rock My World.
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0: what's your name?
1: Good morning, it's Ariel.
2: What's up, Ariel?
1: I was just calling for some faster crap.
0: We're going to do it in 3 minutes, Ariel.
1: Okay, I got to run my daughter into daycare, so I wasn't sure if you guys called for it yet.

All right, come on, moment of truth, guys. Let's get caller 13 615 737 1033. We'll give you a chance to play some Fact or Crap. Grunt is heading this way with headlines now. So we'll do it after George and Luke. Come on.

0: listen, not only does she have two felonies now, and she's our mullet making news, she also gets the full song. It's been a while since we've had to, yeah, get the guitar, Grunt, get ready. It's been a while since we've had the full song.
1: It has.
0: But she gets the full song. I think you'll agree when we give you the story. Mullet's making news coming up in 15 minutes. Let's get to this. Frankie. Good morning, Frankie.
2: How's it going? Y'all doing all right?
0: Doing good, man. How are you?
2: I'm doing pretty well.
0: All right.
2: My Friday should be good.
0: Yeah, it's a lot of people's Friday. It's our Friday today.
1: It is.
2: Thank you.
0: All right, man. Well, let's see if we can make it even better, Frankie. We're going to play Fact or Crap. Grunt's giving us five headlines. You have to be right 3 out of the 5 times, Frankie, on whether or not these headlines are fact or crap, all right?
2: All right.
0: You get to use producer Monty over here for a lifeline, but only one time.
2: Ugh. Okay.
0: And I feel I should warn you, she's a little off her game so far. She thinks she gave herself food poisoning last night.
1: Yep. Don't cook me ever.
0: You cooked yourself salmon?
1: Salmon.
0: In the microwave or what?
1: No, in the air fryer.
2: Air fryer. I knew it.
1: I knew it.
0: Where'd you get the salmon?
1: The store?
0: What store?
1: Publix.
0: Okay.
1: Trust me, it wasn't a market off like the street.
0: Okay, it wasn't in the clearance section, was it? Like, salmon, 5 items for $10. Salmon was one of them?
1: I don't think so.
0: Okay, all right. Well, just so you know, Frankie. All right, off we go. Woman denies owning cocaine that fell out of her backside in front of police. Woman denies owning cocaine that fell out of her own backside in front of police. Fact or crap?
2: That's fact.
0: That is fact. It's a fun video, too, if you feel like searching it.
1: No.
0: That wasn't mine. Ma'am, that just fell out of you. It wasn't me. Somebody, the excuse she gives, I can't say on the radio.
2: Reminds me of that story with the dang raccoon and the frickin' pipe.
0: All right, man. Frankie, here we go. You're on the board. Here we go. Dog rental program allows dog owners to lease pets out by the hour. Dog rental program allows dog owners to lease pets out by the hour. Fact or crap?
2: I don't know about that one.
0: Not sure on that?
2: What about, let me get Monty's help on that.
0: Oh, going to a lifeline. All right.
1: I want to say no, just because I feel like the owners wouldn't do that to their dog.
0: She's giving you, lifeline's giving you crap on this one.
2: All right, well, let's roll with it.
0: I'm sorry.
1: Okay, I was wrong.
0: That was fact. That doesn't seem safe.
1: No, it doesn't. Why would you give your dog?
0: I mean, on paper, it's like, okay, cool.
1: Right.
0: Somebody wants a little companionship for an hour or two, but.
1: But anyone could. No.
0: How are you doing background? Yeah. No, anyway, it's a thing. Nope. Believe it or not.
1: Sorry, Frankie.
0: All right, here we go, Frankie. Man who thought he had cancer had brain worms instead. Fact or crap? And oof, we burned through the lifeline already. really putting some thought into this.
2: Fact is right.
0: Fact is right. This dude had, they told him he had brain cancer. They went in for surgery and they were like tapeworms in sacks in his head. And now he's completely fine.
1: Is that better?
0: Well, he's completely fine. So.
1: Oh, okay. Then yeah.
0: I mean, worms in your head. All right, buddy. You just need one more, Frankie. You're home free.
2: Do it.
0: An explosive diarrhea parasite. What's the matter with you, Grunt? Are you okay? Man, an explosive diarrhea parasite has hit at least 20 states and counting. Fact or crap?
2: An explosive diarrhea parasite.
1: Oh, God.
0: Has hit at least 20 states and counting.
2: Diarrhea is common. We'll go fast.
0: And that is 100% right, buddy. You did it, Frankie.
2: As long as that's not here, I'm okay with it.
0: There you go, man. You got it. Maybe that wasn't food poisoning.
1: No.
0: But anyway, Frankie, listen, we're going to hook you up. PBR Stampede Days, you're coming with us. Mullet's making news next. Hang on.
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2: A Better Life with Dr. Sanjay Gupta.
3: When you need your body to perform, but some of your muscles are having trouble, other muscles can sometimes help compensate. This is a great thing short term, but long term it can lead to serious and even chronic aches and pains. So if you've got nagging stiffness or irritation somewhere, don't push through it. Try to figure out why it's happening and how you can correct it. Strength and conditioning specialist Dana Santa says, performing exercises at a deliberate tempo makes it easier to notice when the wrong muscles are taking over, and also gives the intended muscles a chance to engage before that compensation kicks in. Dana suggests that starting with primary movement patterns such as squatting, hinging, pushing, pulling, rotating, and core can help make compensation easiest to identify and to address. I'm Dr. Sanjay Gupta, helping you live a better life.

0: show. We call them mullets making news. Now, a parking attendant at a parking garage in Las Vegas was just sitting there doing his job. But he had a problem with a woman named Jessica Vasquez, okay? Now, Jessica was already parked in the garage. This was shortly before 10 a.m., okay? I mean, this is how this guy's day's starting. Right before 10 a.m. Now, Jessica is trying to leave, and Jessica's upset by the amount of money she was being charged for parking in the parking garage. I mean, we've all been there, right? It's like, wait, how much? What? Well, she attempted to use multiple credit and debit cards, which did not go through. And the parking attendant said, now, lady, you need to pay or you'll get a ticket. Right?
1: Right.
0: That's how it works. Well, that's when Jessica lost it. She reversed her car, drove back into the lot, and parked again. Then she got out of her vehicle and said, you know what? I'll just leave on foot. And started walking out. And that's when the parking attendant said, well, now I got to call police. So police arrive. Jessica's still there fighting with the parking attendant. And when police get there, Jessica did the only thing a reasonable adult would do. Listen, my car's not going through. Can I just catch a break here? You know, help me out, right? Yeah. No, not what Jessica did. She said, I have a bomb. You take the bomb on. In fact, her quote was, I have a bomb. I have a bomb. There's a bomb in the area.
1: That's always good.
0: Yeah. And by the way, the garage is next to a courthouse in Vegas. So fast forward about 15 minutes, the bomb squad, the SWAT team, tons of police and fire, two blocks and the courthouse had to be cleared and taped off. Hours later, no bomb was found. You take the bomb on. Jessica, who by the way is 33 years old, faces now two felony charges of communicating a bomb threat.
1: Jess, girl,
0: two felonies. Oh, now, you got to think that parking fee was astronomical, right?
1: Right.
0: I mean, something like this, this had to be just an astronomical fee.
1: Right.
0: $14. You take the bomb on, baby. $14.
1: That's the price of my Chipotle.
0: So, Grunt, you get me a hey, man. Come on, hit. All right. Help me on the chorus here, okay?
2: You got it, bud.
0: All right. Here we go.

0: line. Come on, who's checking in?
1: The Jesse James Morning Show.
2: Jesse James Morning Show.
1: Hey, times are tight. They're all we could afford.
0: How about we do that in 3 minutes?
3: Good idea.

0: First of all, I got to give it up for the ladies out there. I mean, we have another lady to try to get out of the friend zone.
1: Look at us.
0: It's like the third one in the last few weeks at least, right?
1: Love it.
0: Shooting your shot, ladies. I love it. All right, who's checking in?
1: We got runner Nicole. Worm said, thank God got off work late, so that bought me 3 minutes to check in. Have a great day. Brittany said, good morning, happy Friday. Have a safe fourth. We are all going to be needing you on Monday morning.
0: Oh, we'll try. we'll try to be ready for you.
1: Fireman Chad said, good morning, peeps. I'm on campus with my app playing the best radio station.
0: Yay.
1: And Forrest said, y'all have a great fourth and be safe. And Angela said, good morning to my favorite people. But is Grunt okay? Some of these questions.
0: He's not okay.
1: No, he's not.
0: We're going to try and dig her out of the friend zone in 15, guys.

0: trending.
1: Here's what's trending.
2: We won and we advanced to the 18, guys. But listen, I watched my first soccer game start to finish last night, okay?
3: How was it?
2: There's a lot of in-between action and a lot of flopping. I'm going to say that, okay? But I will tell you, man, it was very obvious to the naked eye that the refs had it in for us. They were doing everything they could to make sure the United States did not win that game last night, in my opinion. In fact, we had to play the whole second half with our second best player gone. And he got a red card because he, you know, stepped on a player's ankle. They said it shouldn't have been as severe. He should have got a penalty or whatever. But to get kicked out of the whole second half of the game. And in soccer, I found out when you get a red card, you're kicked out and nobody comes in for you. You got to play the rest of the game one man down.
3: What?
2: And guess what? We got to play the next game one man down because of it, too.
3: That's so dramatic.
2: It's awful.
3: Oh,
2: it's stupid.
3: My gosh.
2: So we played one man down. And by the way, our second best player on the team down for the whole second half and still won 2-0.
3: Nice.
2: But now we got to go in to the top 18. We made it to the 18 round of 18.
3: Oh, that's cool.
2: It's awesome. Might be the first time. I'm not sure about this, but it might be the first time we've ever gotten that far. I know there's a lot of firsts going on. But I will say, man, go USA. That's a long game. It's a long game, but man, when the scoring happens, you're going crazy. I kind of love that part. All right, here we go. I don't know if you saw this video yesterday or not, but that New York couple climbed to the top of the Empire State Building for a rooftop proposal.
3: Yep.
2: They were arrested on the way down. That is 1,454 feet. 1,454 feet at the top of the Empire State Building, and they're holding on to that little needle thing up there. And the wind is blowing. They hung up some dumb banner, and the wind. I was like, "Are you insane?" Now, apparently, this couple, Ivan Birkus and Angela Nikolai. They're Russian, I believe, and they're known for climbing skyscrapers or whatever.
3: I mean, that's my dream proposal. I don't know about you.
2: Yeah?
3: Yeah.
2: Empire State Building. Aren't you scared of heights?
3: Yeah.
2: That'll work great for you. All right. Here we go, guys. The White House picked a well-known Harvard astronomer to lead the new team studying UFOs. He's going to run a scientific advisory council looking into the national security risks of mysterious objects reported by military personnel. Ooh. So this is not just me sitting in my backyard at 2 o'clock in the morning on a Saturday morning with a can of Bush Light in my hand going, there it is. These are military personnel and mysterious objects and national security risks. Now, this guy, this well-known Harvard astronomer, once suggested that a cigar-shaped object that passed Earth in 2017 was part of an alien spacecraft. And he's the guy that's leading. Yeah.
3: This is your Super Bowl. Let's go.
2: Yes, it is. All right, we're going to try and dig her out of the friend zone next. That's actually my Super Bowl. Hang on.
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5: When we talk about how much exercise someone should get, current guidelines call for about 150 minutes of moderate intensity exercise or 75 minutes of vigorous intensity exercise every week. New study out of the UK makes a strong case for vigorous exercise if and when you can do it. Now, researchers determined that even little bursts of vigorous exercise can significantly reduce someone's risk of 8 different diseases: dementia, type 2 diabetes, fatty liver disease, chronic respiratory disease, chronic kidney disease, immune-mediated inflammatory diseases, major cardiovascular events, and atrial fibrillation. We're not talking about complicated training programs here. Just work with what you can into your everyday life. If you are breathless and unable to speak in complete sentences, then you've hit the mark. I'm Dr. Sanjay Gupta, helping you live a better life.
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0: Chance to win it, man. This dream trip. Jason Aldean, Luke Bryan in Vegas. We got the airfare, the hotel, the tickets. All you have to do is just go have the time of your life. And we'll give you a chance to win that coming up here in less than 10 minutes. All right, let's get to work.
1: Because I got friends who won't date me.
0: All right, so Avery, let's hear about this Jaden guy.
2: Okay, so Jaden is this guy I've worked with for like 6 months.
0: Oh, we got a work thing. Uh-oh. Okay, all right.
2: I mean, like, I have been there longer than him, right? Like, you know, I'm a little higher up than he is. But we've worked together for six months.
0: Because that makes it worse. So are you technically his boss?
2: I'm not exactly his boss, but I mean, I have a little more sway, I guess, than he does.
0: Okay.
2: But I'm sure it's awkward for him because I can tell he likes me, right? So, like, he asks me these stupid questions, and it's, like, not even, like, the dumbest person, like, the dumbest questions. And he's, like, constantly coming to me with them.
0: There's no stupid questions, right?
2: Yeah. I mean, there's no stupid questions, but there are stupid questions, right?
0: Okay.
2: And, like, he brings me my favorite coffee all the time. I mean, he's always willing to, like, help me out a little more than anyone else is. I just know that he won't make a move because he doesn't want it to be weird, and he probably thinks I'll say no. But,
0: so,
2: I mean...
0: Okay, why would he think you would say no?
2: Like, I dress really well. I mean, I have a lot of great friends. I mean, I'm kind of like an it girl. Like, I'm like, everybody always likes me. Okay, so... He's just a little like down home kind of guy. Like, and I mean, I'm ready for a change.
0: Hang on, wait a minute. Wait. He's a little down home.
2: He's not part of like a scene. And like, I tend to go with guys who like everybody wants to be their friends. Like, they're like the ones who have it all. So I'm just trying to turn a new leaf and be open. I think it would be nice to, you know, you'd,

0: We're calling you because there is somebody in your life that has a massive thing for you, got a big thing for you. They're too afraid to tell you. So they're coming through us to try to get them out of the friend zone with you.
1: It wouldn't happen to be somebody named Kelly, is it?
0: It is. No. It's not. Who's Kelly?
1: A long story, but Kelly is an ex of mine that won't go away. So, it's a bit complicated.
0: Man, there are so many levels to this already. Ooh. It's not anybody named Kelly, Jaden. In fact, first of all, are you single?
1: Yeah, I am single.
0: Okay. Jaden, this is somebody you work with. Hey, Jaden?
1: Yeah.
0: Okay. This is somebody you work with.
1: Okay. Yeah. I guess it can only be Avery, right?
0: Is there only one female you work with?
1: No, but that's really kind of narrows it down. It's Avery, right?
0: Okay, Jaden, yes, it's Avery.
1: Okay.
0: So, I mean, where are we with that? Is there any interest in dating Avery, Jaden?
1: No, it's a bit complicated, but she's not really my type.
0: Okay, what would be? Let's take this apart one at a time. What would be complicated?
1: Well, I mean, we work together, and she's like a supervisor, and she gets to say like who gets promoted and stuff. So like. You know, okay. I deal with her on that sort of level.
0: I get that. But what do you mean she's not your type? From what we understand, she's very attractive. She, what did she say?
2: Outgoing.
0: Dress is nice.
2: Yes, dress is nice.
0: She said she's
2: popular.
0: Very popular, has popular friends.
2: The it girl.
1: She is. Yeah, she is very attractive, and I think she is popular online. I think she's trying to be like some sort of influencer. But that's kind of the thing, is that she seems like she's very into herself, and she talks about like how many followers she has on social media.
0: So
1: like she's half naked and a lot of the things.
0: Okay, so Jaden, it would be a no for you. No interest in dating Avery.
1: No.
0: Okay. Hang on one quick second. Hey, Avery.
3: Hello.
0: Jaden, Avery has been on the phone the whole time. We were obviously hoping for a different outcome. It's going to be a no. Avery, sorry about that.
3: This is crazy.
1: I'm sorry. I didn't know you were listening in on this. I didn't mean to hurt your feelings. I really apologize.
3: Oh, you did not hurt my feelings, but I mean, I kind of feel bad for you that you don't even understand what I'm offering here.
0: Okay, anyway, Avery, I'm sorry. It's going to be a no. Jaden, sorry to bug you, my man.
1: Okay.
4: Because I got friends who won't date me.
0: Another satisfied customer.
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0: were we just like going for 3 in a row wins not too long ago?
1: Uh-huh.
0: And now it's disaster after disaster. What do you have?
1: So Desiree said, LOL, major ego cut. Matthew said, guy dodged a bullet.
0: Yeah. All right. What's your name?
2: Bill. How's it going, y'all?
0: Going on, Bill.
2: Well, is it just me or is anybody else praying after her opening lines, please say no?
0: I think there was a lot of that going on, man.
2: Oh, my God.
0: Thanks for calling, man. Hey, good morning. What's your name?
3: Daniel.
0: Daniel, what are you thinking?
3: I'm thinking he dodged the bullet. She has got to have one of the most toxic personalities to exist this day and age.
0: I got you, man. I appreciate you. Thank you. Thank you for hanging. What's your name?
3: Romeo.
0: Oh, boy.
1: No.
0: Come on with it.
3: Oh, my goodness. That was a win. Yes, baby, I'm in the win. Oh, my. I was waiting for that outcome. Good. You know what? I'm so glad. I wish that guy was listening to the radio in town doing math props, bro. Good job. At least he read through the BS, you know?
0: All right, come on.
4: The Six String Circus comes to town. Jason Aldean and Luke Bryan. And the lights come on. Everybody's singing. In Vegas, here's your national text keyword for your chance to win.
0: All right, man, you just want to text in the word EASY. That's EASY. Text in that word EASY to our special short number, 95819. The word is EASY, 95819. And this is different. I'm told there's a 16-year-old on the phone with a problem. Need some help? We'll do it next.

0: right, come on. After that, let's see if we can do something good here, huh?
1: Please.
0: Maybe we can get some help for this young man. We good, Grunt? Yeah, all right. Brayden, what's going on?
2: So I'm only 16, but I listen to you guys all the time.
0: Well, I can tell right now, just by talking to you this brief moment, that you're already much smarter than most 16s.
2: Oh, thanks. yeah, I listen mostly in the car with my mom, so please help me with this. I started working my very first job this summer. Since school ended, I've worked just about every day, as many hours as I'm allowed to.
0: Okay.
2: When I got my first check, my parents took it from me and won't let me spend it.
0: Oh.
2: They opened a savings account and put the money in there and, you know, told me I couldn't touch it.
0: Doing this for your future, or college, or whatever it might be?
2: Yeah, something like that.
0: And y'all didn't have this discussion before you started working?
2: No, we didn't. But we got into a huge fight because the money's, you know, mine, not theirs, and I think I should be allowed to spend it because I earned it. They say I can have it when I'm 18. So my question is, shouldn't I be allowed to spend the money I earned?
0: Okay, buddy. Well, listen, we'll get you some advice here, okay?
2: All right.
0: Man, yikes, 18?
1: I mean...
0: What? No. 615-737-1033. You probably didn't have to have a job until,
1: I
0: like,
1: did.
0: This
1: 16.
0: One.
1: I did. 16. 16,
0: Stop
1: I had
0: it.
1: A job.
0: You did?
1: Yes, sir.
0: What was your job?
1: I was a hostess, and then I worked boutiques.
0: With the mostess?
1: So retail and restaurant. Come
0: retail
1: on.
0: Retail and restaurants yep. when you were 16?
1: Yep, 16.
0: Did you get your full check? What did you get?
1: Sure did.
0: Everything?
1: Everything.
0: Plus what they were giving you?
1: I didn't get an allowance.
0: Oh, all right, 615-737-1033. Come on.
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2: If I were to ask you what makes for a good night's sleep, you'd probably say a dark, quiet room, not too many things on your mind. But every night when you go to get some Z's, how often do you really think about the temperature in your bedroom? Temperature may be one of the most underappreciated factors in sleep. That's according to the Senior Vice President of Research and Scientific Affairs at the National Sleep Foundation. We often hear about lights and screens and stress, but even modest changes in temperature and airflow can influence both how quickly you fall asleep and how deeply you stay asleep. Most experts will recommend a room temperature of 60 to 67 degrees Fahrenheit. You might also experiment with your sheets and what you actually wear to bed. Play around a bit and see what improves your sleep. You might be delightfully surprised. I'm Dr. Sanjay Gupta, helping you live a better life.
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0: right, boy, let's see if we get you caught up here. Braden, 16 years old, calling in, looking for advice. He just got his first job.
1: Yeah.
0: All right, working his butt off. I think he said he's working as much as he can in the hours he's allowed to.
1: Yep.
0: All right, his parents and him did not have a talk about this before he started working. He gets his first paycheck. Mom and dad take the whole thing, open up a savings account, put it in there, and he can't touch it till he's 18.
1: Right.
0: And he's like, man, this ain't right. Can I get some advice? 615-737-1033. I just imagine my mom going, nope, sorry.
1: No.
0: Back here, I would be like, what?
1: Yeah, that's kind of crazy.
0: All right, what do you got?
1: Scotty said, quit working so much, and then, heck yeah, spend that check.
0: Okay.
1: And then Tracy said, what crappy parents. I understand wanting to teach them responsibility, but at least have a conversation about spending and saving.
0: Yikes. I mean, just taking the whole thing, right? All right. Thanks for hanging. What's your name?
2: My name is Heather.
0: All right, Heather. What are your thoughts here?
2: So I have a 16-year-old that started working this summer as well. And we did have a discussion beforehand about the fact that to make it fair, we would give him a majority of his check, but some of it had to go into a Roth IRA account that he could not touch but would build interest, so that when he turned 18, it would, he still wouldn't get it, but he would still be able to start building a life for his future and money that he couldn't touch. Best of both worlds.
0: I got you. Appreciate you. Thank you. I mean, when I was 16... when I was 14, I was working, and that's the only money I had. Mm-hmm. So, all right, good morning. What's your name?
3: Romeo.
0: Romeo, what are you thinking?
3: You know what? I have a 16-year-old, and he's out there working right now. He's working as a with a general contractor, so he's doing demo, right? He's like, do whatever you want. It's your money. That's
0: Amen.
3: Not right. That seriously, that's not cool, man.
0: I got you, man. I appreciate you. Thank you, buddy.
3: All right, guys.
0: Hey, thank you for hanging. What's your name?
4: Andy.
0: Andy, what are your thoughts?
4: I had to have three kids. I've done this for my kids. I made all of my kids, anytime they earned a paycheck, put 50% in savings, and they had 50% to spend. And that included for their gasoline and stuff. Yeah.
0: I got you, man. All right, appreciate you, Andy. Thank you. 615-737-1033.

0: All right, come on. Social dilemma. What you got over there?
1: Marissa said, I agree with the parents. I wish my parents would have done that when I was 16. That way I could have learned the importance of saving.
0: Okay, so I'm sitting here, and right now I'm sitting here going, boy, I wish I would have started putting stuff away when I was young. I'd be in a lot better situation than I am now. However, man, taking all of that money, taking all of his money, the whole, you don't get a dime?
1: Yeah, that's a little crazy.
0: Come on, man. I mean, you're not even going to be excited to go to work now.
1: I know. And then Melanie said, I had to do 50% savings.
0: Okay.
1: I think that's fair. Half and half.
0: It's
1: still a lot, but.
0: You know, like when my boys were 16, both of them, I said, listen, when they started working, because they're going to be working, you're going to work, right?
1: Mm-hmm.
0: So I said, listen, save up. Because whatever you have at 16 years old in your savings account, I'll match, and you can get yourself a car. Now, it didn't work, because neither one of them didn't save a dang a penny. You know, and they still got, but.
1: That's a great deal.
0: It was a great deal, I thought.
1: Are you kidding me?
0: Spoiled. All right, let's get the last word. What's your name?
2: I'd rather not say.
0: All right, man, come on.
2: I know these people.
0: Okay.
2: I know these people personally.
0: Okay.
2: Okay. They are taking his paycheck and putting it in a quote-unquote savings account. And they said by the time he turns 18, he's never going to know how much he has. They're stealing the money from him.
0: Oh, my gosh. Are you sure?
2: I am 1,000% sure.
0: Well, man, I hope that's not the case, Braden.

0: by himself.
1: Please,
0: please keep him home.
2: That would be things teachers wrote on his report cards.
0: The Jesse James Morning Show.

0: moving on.
1: So this is a different restraining order from a different ex?
2: Yep.
1: At the same time as the other one that's being violated?
2: Yep.
1: you're going to have to help me on this, okay? We'll give you details, guys, in just 3 minutes when we open up that junk drawer right after Lainey.

0: Hey, listen here. About 20 minutes from now, we're going to give you a chance to win these Last Chance Thomas Rhett and Al Horn tickets. But let's dive.
1: Find out first. It's time for the junk drawer.
0: And if you wouldn't mind, let's start here in the real world. Alan Jackson's epic send-off raised huge dollars for charity. Not only was it the, you know, event of pretty much the century, but listen to this. Alan Jackson's last call, One More for the Road, the finale, raised more than $2.25 million, guys.
2: Wow.
0: Over $2.25 million to find cures for CMT disease. That is that rare nervous system disorder that Alan has that ultimately led to Alan's touring retirement. So, well, if you see him, you know, he needs to be helped here and there and stuff. Mm-hmm. But, man, still sounded great, obviously. But $2.25 plus million dollars, that is awesome. Now, all right, you're going to have to help me here now, because I know that this is your girl and this is your show and all that fun stuff, all right?
2: Sure.
0: Taylor Frankie Paul. The girl that was supposed to be the Bachelorette, they axed that season, but now they're going to air it in 2 weeks.
2: Mm-hmm.
0: Her ex-husband, Tate, is now also seeking a restraining order against her.
2: Yep.
0: But that's not the same guy, because she it says here she has a daughter and a son with this guy.
2: Yes.
0: Now he wants a restraining order?
2: Yes, he does.
0: And that follows news that police are investigating whether she violated a different restraining order from her ex-boyfriend and father of another kid.
2: Yes, yes.
0: That's and she right. has she has her own restraining order against the ex-boyfriend, but uh-huh. not the husband.
2: Right. Yes, that's right.
0: And she voluntarily checked herself into rehab.
2: Yes, she sure did.
0: Now.
2: She sure
0: duck,
2: did.
0: That's duck and cover if I've ever seen it.
2: Yeah.
0: Okay.
2: There's a lot going on.
0: She just... What kind of rehab is this? Is this for alcohol and drugs, or is this for crazy? Is there a crazy rehab?
2: Well, yeah. Mental rehab.
0: And she's the one that was throwing the chairs and stuff at the ex, right? With the kid, hitting the kid. Yeah, so.
2: Yeah.
0: Yowza.
2: Okay, well, I know you're going to be busy tomorrow. Obviously, you're going to be up at the big wedding.
0: I will tell you, Listen, at last count, I had grunt yesterday just for the heck of it count, 722. I got 722 mad messages from the Swifties. I'm not saying I hate Taylor Swift. Matter of fact, I said it on the air yesterday. I don't hate Taylor Swift. But this is stupid.
2: No, okay. Agreed.
0: I mean, get a little bit of reality is all I'm saying. It's like, who do you think you are? You're closing down streets, man, for days in the busiest part of the country, the most populated part of the country.
2: Right.
0: You're.
2: Yeah.
0: I'm sorry.
2: Well,
0: the narcissistic level is off the charts here.
2: It is. Well, there's going to be a lot of people that are set to perform, like Tim McGraw, Stevie Nicks.
0: A
2: lot of people.
0: Awesome.
2: Yeah,
0: do it
2: right.
0: somewhere, and, you know, but now you're having castles built and stuff, and you're princessy. I get the Tim McGraw thing. Her first song was called Tim McGraw.
2: Exactly. So that's why, like, they might sing. I don't know if they're going to sing that song. I don't know. But that song, Highway Don't Care, came out in 2013. And they've even sang
0: Is
2: it
0: that
2: together.
0: That's the song they did together, yeah.
2: With okay. Keith Urban, too.
0: Yeah.
2: So.
0: Now, is Keith going to be there?
2: I would assume.
0: Would you?
2: Allegedly, I would assume. I don't know. I would, in my personal, professional, own opinion, I do think. He would be there.
0: I don't think he would.
2: Really?
0: I don't think Keith would be. I don't think he would.
2: And
0: I don't really? Think he'd get an invite.
2: I think he would.
0: Okay.
2: I think he would.
0: And you say Stevie Nicks is performing?
2: She is performing too.
0: And I heard that Paul
2: McCartney.
0: Paul McCartney is going to perform.
2: Mm-hmm.
0: And that's great, man. You want to have all your big, powerful friends play? That's awesome. More power to you. You got the money. Do what you want to do. But the fact that you're going to. My whole thing is you're going to disrupt everyone's life, millions of people's lives, on the 4th of July during the 250th celebration.
2: Right. Guys, Jesse's not fired up about this at all.
0: I'm just trying to defend myself.
2: No, I agree.
0: Against the Swifties.
2: Okay. You got to protect. You need insurance against them for real.
0: You know, some of these little kids, some of these little girls.
2: Yeah.
0: Have potty mouths.
2: They do.
0: They really do.
1: Coming up. More of the Jesse James Morning Show is coming up.
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1: A better life with Dr. Sanjay Gupta.
2: When you need your body to perform, but some of your muscles are having trouble, other muscles can sometimes help compensate. This is a great thing short term, but long term it can lead to serious and even chronic aches and pains. So if you've got nagging stiffness or irritation somewhere, don't push through it. Try to figure out why it's happening and how you can correct it. Strength and conditioning specialist Dana Santa says, performing exercises at a deliberate tempo makes it easier to notice when the wrong muscles are taking over, and also gives the intended muscles a chance to engage before that compensation kicks in. Dana suggests that starting with primary movement patterns such as squatting, hinging, pushing, pulling, rotating, and core can help make compensation easiest to identify and to address. I'm Dr. Sanjay Gupta, helping you live a better life.
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0: listen, we'll give you a chance to win with some Factor crap here. We got some Thomas Rhett tickets. We'll do that in about 9 minutes. But what do you got? Who's checking in, Producer Monty? And please skip all the negative from the Swifties, okay?
1: Yeah, I'm scared.
0: I mean, listen, I'm a grown man, and they're like 13, but after a while, I mean, they all talk like truckers.
1: They do.
0: After a while, it gets to you.
1: It does. We got Trucker John, Bailey, Rochelle, Tina, Doug, Chris, Sarah, and Driving Paul say good morning to my dysfunctional radio family.
0: Thank you all for being part of this slightly dysfunctional family here on the Jesse James Morning Show. Now-

0: chance to win that. Factor Craft here coming up in less than 6 minutes. What's your name?
1: Good morning, Jesse Forrest. How you doing, buddy?
0: Going on, man.
1: I'm 100% on board with you about the Swifty thing. It's just become a, do you know who I am or look at me? You're not royalty. Everybody knows who you are.
0: Have a good one, man. Thank you, buddy.
1: You too. Have a good fourth. Guys, see you.
0: Hey, good morning. What's your name?
2: Good morning. This is Bernadette. How you doing?
0: What's up, Bernadette?
2: I just want to say, sweetheart, you know what? I am so with you on the Tay-Tay thing. God bless her. She's got what I call princess syndrome.
0: Yeah.
2: Okay, so there's drama queens, and then there is princess syndrome, where they think that the world, the entire world needs to revolve around them. And God bless her, she's a wonderful woman in so many ways. But her drama queen music, and I'm like, girl, you got what, billions at this point? Get therapy, baby. Get some therapy. You know, I tell people, there's a thing called negative spiral syndrome. And when you repeat it again and again and again and again, it's just like you're wallowing in the muck.
0: Like, why do I feel like it's Sunday morning, man, and I am in the pew right now? You know what I mean?
2: Well, Lord, I guess, forgive me, Father, but, you know, and God bless her. It's just a little too much for me. So, baby, I'm with you.
0: I appreciate you.
2: That needs to go.
0: Have a good day, Bernadette.
2: I appreciate y'all. Have an amazing day.
0: How can you not after a call from Bernadette, huh?

0: She got two felonies and the dubious honor of being our mullet and mullets making news, guys. That is coming up here in less than 15 minutes. And Grunt, yes, we'll need the guitar, okay? Because she's going to get the full song. And it's been a while since we got to play the full song for somebody. But I think you'll agree she needs it, deserves it. All right, good morning, Glenn.
1: Good morning.
0: How we doing, my man?
1: Man, I'm doing good. Getting ready to start the work day.
0: Okay. Well, sorry I brought it up. Hopefully it's
1: your... unfortunately.
0: Hopefully it's your Friday, man. I hope you got a big, long weekend ahead of you, Glenn.
1: Yes, sir. Absolutely.
0: All right, listen. Let's see if we can make you a winner here. Now, Thomas Rhett tickets on the line. You got to win Factor Crap. Grunt's given us five headlines. You got to be right three out of the five times on whether or not these headlines are fact or crap, all right?
1: All right, sounds good. All right,
0: you get stuck, you can use producer Monty over here for a lifeline, but you only get one.
1: All right, sounds good.
0: And she's feeling better. I think she started out the morning by giving yourself food poisoning, trying to cook salmon.
2: Yeah, that's
0: at home.
2: Why I don't cook.
0: She was trying to cook salmon in a microwave.
1: That never works.
0: No,
1: never works.
0: No. Nah. All right, man. Here we go. World's first hotel staffed entirely by robots set to open next year. World's first hotel staffed entirely by robots set to open next year. Fact or crap?
1: I believe it. I believe it's fact.
0: And that is fact. It's going to be in China.
2: Ooh.
1: Yeah. Go figure.
0: Yeah. Here we go. An explosive diarrhea parasite has hit at least 20 states and counting. Fact or crap?
1: I believe that's fact.
0: I mean, maybe it's not food poisoning.
2: Oh, my God.
0: I'm sorry, you said fact, Glenn?
1: Yes, sir.
0: That's right.
2: Oh, my God.
0: Maybe it just picked up that parasite somewhere.
2: Yeah, it's just hanging around with me. Right, that's cool.
0: All right, listen. Glenn, you got two on the board, man. You just need one more. Woman.
1: All right, sounds good.
0: Woman denies owning cocaine that fell out of her backside in front of police.
1: That's fact. I believe it. I believe it.
0: You're locking in fact on that too, huh?
1: Yes, sir.
0: And that's right.
2: Wow.
0: We can't post it, but it's a fun video if you search it.
2: Oh,
0: yeah, the police are like, I mean, that's yours. She's like, it's not mine. And the excuse she gives on who left it. Anyway, listen, Glenn, Thomas Rhett, Niall Horan, last chance tickets. You got them. Hang on, man.
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14: Everyone poops. It's not just the name of a classic potty training book. It's a universal truth. Even though everyone does it, almost no one wants to talk about it. Dr. Tricia Pasricha wants to change that. She's the author of a new book. It's called You've Been Pooping All Wrong. And she says there are three critical P's of pooping. The first is propulsion. Both the voluntary push you exert and the involuntary contractions that happen naturally within your body. Top line, when you feel the need to go, don't hold it. The second P is pliability. which refers to stool softness. The keys to this one are making sure you're drinking enough water and eating enough fiber. And the last P is for pelvic floor. If you can get your knees up above your waist while you're on the toilet, like on a stool or a garbage can or a stack of books even, that can make all the difference. I'm Dr. Sanjay Gupta, helping you live a better life.

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0: mullets out there making news. Now, a parking attendant, not our mullet, just a guy doing his job every day. A parking attendant at a parking garage in Vegas had a problem with Jessica Vasquez. Now, Jessica's our mullet, okay? Mm. Jessica, who was parked in the garage shortly before 10 a.m. It's not even 10 o'clock in the morning yet. Shortly before 10 a.m., and Jessica was upset by the amount of money she was being charged in the parking garage. We've all been there, right? Ugh. I mean, parking's crazy, right? Well, Jessica attempted a credit card, a debit card, another credit card. Nope, nope, nope. None of them went through. And the parking attendant told Jessica, listen, you got to pay or you're going to get a ticket. You can't leave. You got to pay.
1: Yeah.
0: Well, that's when Jessica reversed her car and parked again. Then she got out of her car and attempted to leave on foot. And the parking attendant said, listen, lady, you're going to get a ticket. You got to pay. Come on. So he called police because she started acting erratically. Now, when police arrived, Jessica was still there fighting with the parking attendant.
1: Oh, no.
0: And, of course, like a rational human adult, Jessica said to the police officer, listen, I'm in a spot. My card's not working for whatever reason. Listen, can you help me out? What's my options? No, Jessica said, I have a bomb.
2: You take the bomb on me.
0: Yeah.
1: Because what else would you say?
0: Matter of fact, if I quote it, she said, I have a bomb. I have a bomb. There's a bomb in the area.
1: Good.
0: Well, they grabbed Jessica, of course, and that means now here comes the SWAT team. Here comes the bomb squad. Did I mention that this parking garage is next to a courthouse?
1: Oh, no.
0: Which makes it 100 times worse, right? So the bomb squad's there. They got to empty out two blocks. They got to empty out that parking garage. They got to empty out the courthouse. They got to tape it off. And now they got to go for looking for the bomb. Hours later, no bomb was found.
2: You take the bomb on.
0: Now, Jessica, who, by the way, is 33 years old, now Jessica's facing two felony charges of committing a bomb threat, which certainly will mean prison time.
1: Ooh.
0: And you got to be thinking to yourself, boy, that must have been a huge fee for the parking. I mean, it was Monday morning. Maybe she was there over the weekend.
1: Right.
0: Had to be a lot of money, right?
1: Right.
0: $14.
2: You take the bomb on.
1: Wow.
0: $14, Jessica.
1: Oh.
0: You get the whole song. Come on.
3: All right. Help me in the chorus here, okay?
4: You got it, bud.
3: All right. Here we go.

0: You're an idiot.
1: Bring it home now.
2: Yeah.
0: But now you're on our show.
3: Jesse James in the morning.
4: Yeah, this is why you stay in school, kids.

0: let's get caught up. Producer Monty, who's checking in?
1: Brian, Corey, Ben, Kaylee, Jeffrey, Richard, and Alaska Joe said, how dare they say dysfunctional family? For me, y'all are not dysfunctional. You're normal like me. Amen.
0: Who wants to tell them? Alaska Joe, we're all a bit dysfunctional here, man. We love you. Thank you all for being here. I've been good.

right, listen. I feel it's on the verge of really happening, guys, especially with this news that we just got out of the White House. I feel like, I see you looking at me like that. I feel like it is finally going to happen. We're going to know. We'll give you details in 3 minutes.

0: trending.
1: Here's what's trending.
2: All right, guys, we're getting news here. We're going to need some serious prayers. Apparently, there is a downed U.S. helicopter.
3: Yes, there's one crew member missing after a U.S. Navy helicopter had to make an emergency landing in the Arabian Sea.
2: In the Arabian Sea.
3: Yes. So there's still one person missing.
2: Okay. So three crew members, two of them are rescued.
3: Yes. They're rescued and in stable condition.
2: And they're still searching for the one?
3: Yes.
2: All right. Well, let's focus all of our good thoughts, our positive mojo and prayers that they can bring that soldier home safe and sound. Now. I watched my first soccer game last night ever from start to finish, you guys. And I tell you, U.S. won, yes, but and thank you, by the way, to Angela, who texted earlier, and Trucker John, who texted earlier to correct me on some things. I don't know a lot about soccer, okay? But I'll tell you this. You don't have to know a lot about soccer to know that those refs, man, did not want the U.S. to win. And it was that was awful. And then on top of that, you know, we go on and win 2-0. But on top of that, we got to play most of the second half of that game, over 50 minutes of that game, one man down because our second best player got a red card, which is a penalty for stepping on another player's ankle.
3: Oh.
2: Shouldn't have been a red card. Should have been a penalty, but not a red card. So he gets tossed out of the game. And when that happens, you can't replace him. So we played the whole second half, one man down, our second best player out. And then we scored again, and we still won 2-0. And by the way, they took two goals away from us, saying we were offsides. And we were just barely, but really it could have been 4-0.
3: Mm.
2: So that was an amazing display by the United States men's soccer team last night. However, we have to not be one down for the next game. But our second best player, the one who got the penalty, he can't play the next game.
3: Oh.
2: So now as we move into the top 16, the round of 16, we don't get our second best player for the first game.
3: That's not fair.
2: Yeah. The fix is in, man. It's just like the Olympics. You know what I mean?
3: It's so dramatic.
2: It is. Anyway. Here we go.
3: You are kicking your feet.
2: Here we go. The White House has picked a well-known Harvard astronomer to lead a new team studying UFOs. Now, he's going to run a scientific advisory council looking into the, and I'm quoting, national security risks of mysterious objects reported by military personnel. And again, I will point out, this isn't me in my backyard at 2:00 in the morning on a Saturday night holding on to a Busch Light going, that's a UFO. These are military personnel that are documenting, verifying sightings.
3: Mm-hmm. They've been new. Yeah.
2: Okay. Now, this guy once suggested this Harvard astronomer, he's a guy that suggested that a cigar-shaped object that passed Earth in 2017 was part of an alien spacecraft.
3: Cigar-shaped?
2: Yeah. Mm-hmm. So, we're going to know.
3: Cool.
2: We will know.
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3: If I were to ask you what makes for a good night's sleep, you'd probably say a dark, quiet room, not too many things on your mind. But every night when you go to get some Z's, how often do you really think about the temperature in your bedroom? Temperature may be one of the most underappreciated factors in sleep. That's according to the Senior Vice President of Research and Scientific Affairs at the National Sleep Foundation. We often hear about lights and screens and stress, but even modest changes in temperature and airflow can influence both how quickly you fall asleep and how deeply you stay asleep. Most experts will recommend a room temperature of 60 to 67 degrees Fahrenheit. You might also experiment with your sheets and what you actually wear to bed. Play around a bit and see what improves your sleep. You might be delightfully surprised. I'm Dr. Sanjay Gupta, helping you live a better life.
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0: man. Been one of those weeks, huh? What's going on?
1: Well, this morning I woke up and I said, I'm going to self-identify as the number two today. Not one, not three, but the number two.
0: Come on, Ray. Why are we two today?
1: I don't know. I just woke up this morning and felt like self-identifying as the number two. I just wanted to call y'all and tell y'all, I feel like that Bon Jovi song, Give Me a Ride on Your Steel Horse Today and Rock My World.
0: As always, Ray, appreciate you, though. I'm not sure I'd identify as number two, though.
2: Probably not.
0: No? Huh? You be you, though. What's going on?

0: Rolling into the 4th of July weekend. Big one to our 250th anniversary. Hopefully you got those American flags flying. I got one at the house all year long. We're going to put an extra one up for the weekend, though. You know what I mean?
1: Yeah.
0: Luke Bryan, what's it mean to be American?
2: I think the definition of American is somebody that stands up during the pledge
0: yes.
2: and stands up when the Star-Spangled Banner is being sung and,
0: yes.
2: and just appreciates what all of the fallen heroes and soldiers have done to keep us living in a country that's free where we have the right to do anything we want.
0: Amen.

0: right, listen, before we get out of here, this being, of course, 4th of July weekend we're rolling into, right?
1: Right.
0: And the 250th, right? I think we need to play a couple of things. First of all, we need to play this.
2: I just got three things to say. God bless our troops. God bless America. And gentlemen, start your engine!
0: Yes! Awesome, Kevin James. And this.
1: Oh, my goodness.
0: Right? Take you back to the hockey team winning the gold medal. Come on, right? And then we got to do this. Y'all have a fantastic long weekend. God bless America, best country on earth. And thank God for y'all that we get to do what we do every day. We appreciate you more than you know.

0: I just got three things to say. God bless our troops. God bless America. And gentlemen, start your engine!
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6: You know, it's funny, when I think back to what the typical American dinner looked like when you and I were kids, there's usually some kind of meat featured at the center of the plate. Vegetables are there, but often thought of as a side dish. More and more, though, we are coming to realize that a plant-based diet, with little or no meat even, is going to be a healthier way to eat for just about everyone. New study out of the University of Hawaii Cancer Center found that eating a high-quality plant-rich diet that includes whole grains, vegetables, and fruits may prevent cognitive impairment even when people start that diet in their late 50s and 60s. Yeah, it's important to make sure you're getting enough protein, fats, complex carbohydrates. Just because you cut out or even cut back on meat, though, is not a license to eat whatever you want. Focus on eating whole, real foods. I'm Dr. Sanjay Gupta, helping you live a better life.
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All I gotta say is USA! USA! USA!

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1: He's a ranch hand in a pinch, man. 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
3: A better life with Dr. Sanjay Gupta.
4: I'm feeling lucky to have my college-age kids home with me for a few weeks this summer. And one of the things I know we're going to be talking about, AI. I've started to use it more often at the hospital to get fresh takes on patient problems that I'm trying to solve. And for my girls, well, I know that they are navigating college now with these new powerful tools. Something, frankly, that you and I couldn't have even imagined when we were in school. But while it may be tempting to outsource your studying and your work to these large language models, I beg you not to. And that's because AI chatbots tend to reproduce what researchers call weird viewpoints. That's an acronym: Western, Educated, Industrialized, Rich, and Democratic. Look, AI isn't going away, and admittedly, it can be a really powerful tool, but you don't want it doing your thinking for you. I'm Dr. Sanjay Gupta, helping you live a better life.
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I never knew, if I'm being honest. 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I'm super

I don't have like a mailbox, like a traditional mailbox at the end of the road. So if you do, can you please load that up with lasagna and see if you can cook it in there today? I'm really curious. It's so hot, I bet you could cook lasagna in your mailbox.

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1: A better life with Dr. Sanjay Gupta.
2: I'm feeling lucky to have my college-age kids home with me for a few weeks this summer. And one of the things I know we're going to be talking about, AI. I've started to use it more often at the hospital to get fresh takes on patient problems that I'm trying to solve. And for my girls, well, I know that they are navigating college now with these new powerful tools. Something, frankly, that you and I couldn't have even imagined when we were in school. But while it may be tempting to outsource your studying and your work to these large language models, I beg you not to. And that's because AI chatbots tend to reproduce what researchers call weird viewpoints. That's an acronym: Western, Educated, Industrialized, Rich, and Democratic. Look, AI isn't going away, and admittedly, it can be a really powerful tool, but you don't want it doing your thinking for you. I'm Dr. Sanjay Gupta, helping you live a better life.
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Very important, okay? 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Cole Goodwin is on. 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
0: Riley Green on what kind of coach he'll be on the new season of The Voice this fall.
1: Yeah, I'm excited about The Voice. I definitely think I might be sneaking beers to contestants after rehearsal, especially if they do a good job. I think that's what I would do.

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6: Not all screen time is created equal, and a new study out of Sweden is helping us understand this even better. So researchers followed more than 20,000 people over nearly two decades and determined that passive screen time, like sitting on the couch and watching television, raised someone's risk of dementia. But if they did something active, like reading, puzzles, or interacting with other people, this same group of people saw their risk of dementia drop. Just like you gotta put the work in to keep your body in shape as you age, you basically have to do the same thing with your brain. A couple things I have found to help: working to

Sometime before one. Well, let's narrow that down a little bit. Next 30 minutes. That's what I'm thinking. Around the next 30 minutes, got another shot to see Jason and Luke on the Double Down Tour in Vegas with 103.3 Country.

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7: A Better Life with Dr. Sanjay Gupta.
8: When we talk about how much exercise someone should get, current guidelines call for about 150 minutes of moderate intensity exercise or 75 minutes of vigorous intensity exercise every week. New study out of the UK makes a strong case for vigorous exercise if and when you can do it. Now, researchers determined that even little bursts of vigorous exercise can significantly reduce someone's risk of 8 different diseases: dementia, type 2 diabetes, fatty liver disease, chronic respiratory disease, chronic kidney disease, immune-mediated inflammatory diseases, major cardiovascular events, and atrial fibrillation. We're not talking about complicated training programs here. Just work with what you can into your everyday life. If you are breathless and unable to speak in complete sentences, then you've hit the mark. I'm Dr. Sanjay Gupta, helping you live a better life.
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1: I don't think anybody's got as big a fireworks budget as Post does. 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

Emily and Roberts Whipped on 103.3 Country, including John Party. Aldean coming up in a shot to see him with Luke in Vegas in two tunes on the Double Down Tour. You can go

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8: A better life with Dr. Sanjay Gupta.
9: I'm feeling lucky to have my college-age kids home with me for a few weeks this summer. And one of the things I know we're going to be talking about, AI. I've started to use it more often at the hospital to get fresh takes on patient problems that I'm trying to solve. And for my girls, well, I know that they are navigating college now with these new powerful tools. Something, frankly, that you and I couldn't have even imagined when we were in school. But while it may be tempting to outsource your studying and your work to these large language models, I beg you not to. And that's because AI chatbots tend to reproduce what researchers call weird viewpoints. That's an acronym: Western, Educated, Industrialized, Rich, and Democratic. Look, AI isn't going away, and admittedly, it can be a really powerful tool, but you don't want it doing your thinking for you. I'm Dr. Sanjay Gupta, helping you live a better life.
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Yesterday marked a turning point in the year, y'all. This is the last month without football until March 2027. Hold on just a little bit longer.

Back it up, Terry. Back it up. Don't make this the last weekend you have all 10 fingers. Have a safe, but yet awesome 4th of July. Gavin Adcock, 103.3 Country. 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
0: 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We believe there's a lot of music here in Nashville, Tennessee that needs to be heard. 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
2: I don't know about you, but my social media feeds are flooded with lotions and potions and gadgets, all promising to unlock different components of longevity. But if you log off, take a step back from all the hype, you'll find that the actual keys to a longer, healthier life are hiding in plain sight. There are four of them. Number one, nutrition. The Mediterranean diet really is the gold standard. Number two, exercise. You should be getting 150 minutes of moderate intensity exercise or 75 minutes of vigorous intensity exercise every week, plus strength training and stretching. Number three, sleep. Sleep is when your body and your brain repair themselves. You should be getting 7 to 9 hours a night. And finally, number four often gets forgotten, socialization. It's not a bonus. It's a necessity for a healthy life, finding a sense of community, purpose, and belonging. I'm Dr. Sanjay Gupta, helping you live a better life.
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If you're lucky enough to end up on a date with Ella Langley, hold the door. That's mandatory. Not just for her, for all ladies. Major red flag, she says, if you don't do that. Be her.

So the two people that climbed the Empire State Building and unfurled that huge sign, their message backfired because no one paid attention to that, and they've all made, everybody's made their own. So many good ones on social. I think my favorite thus far is Fiddly Bob Loves Charlene, obviously. Wyatt Flores now, running on E! 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
2: I don't know about you, but my social media feeds are flooded with lotions and potions and gadgets, all promising to unlock different components of longevity. But if you log off, take a step back from all the hype, you'll find that the actual keys to a longer, healthier life are hiding in plain sight. There are four of them. Number one, nutrition. The Mediterranean diet really is the gold standard. Number two, exercise. You should be getting 150 minutes of moderate intensity exercise or 75 minutes of vigorous intensity exercise every week, plus strength training and stretching. Number three, sleep. Sleep is when your body and your brain repair themselves. You should be getting 7 to 9 hours a night. And finally, number four often gets forgotten, socialization. It's not a bonus. It's a necessity for a healthy life, finding a sense of community, purpose, and belonging. I'm Dr. Sanjay Gupta, helping you live a better life.
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it's hot. Obviously, everybody's a little on edge. So just a friendly reminder, laugh it off. Laugh it off, okay? Because they probably don't cook the food you like in prison. It's not worth it. It's not that deep. Jason Aldean is on 103.3 Country. Travis Daly is another chance to see him free in Vegas after.

I need to borrow about $1 million. Does anybody want to help a guy out? I'm a Star Wars nerd. It's Lucas on 103.3 Country. Luke's lightsaber and severed hand from Empire Strikes Back are on the auction block again. And starting bids like $1 million. I got like 60 I could throw at it. $60.

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But if you're planning a wedding, but you're not going to get married, like you're going to run away at the altar, I really want to be there. Text me and give me an invite so I can see it in person. It's Lucas. Bet on that. 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
6: As someone who's been married nearly 25 years, I'll tell you, there's a lot of great things about having a spouse. And according to a new study out of the University of Miami Health System, marriage might even be linked to a lower risk of cancer. Why? Well, the researchers said people who are married are less likely to engage in risky behavior. They're more likely to get a nudge to go to regular preventive medicine appointments and screenings. And they have a partner to share the load of family obligations, household chores, and finances. No one is saying you should get married in the pursuit of better health. But if you are single, how can you build a strong support system to maybe get some of these same benefits? Do your own research, find out what's important, and then hold members of your squad accountable and let them hold you accountable as well. That can provide a lot of support. I'm Dr. Sanjay Gupta, helping you live a better life.

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2: 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Just play the game one way. You hit a ball in the gap, run. 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

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Major corporations are completely rethinking self-checkout because, guess what? Theft is skyrocketing. Who could have seen that coming? I don't like self-checkout. I hope it completely goes away. I have too much anxiety. I'm so scared. I won't scan my taco seasoning and get tackled.

We should not know how air fryers work internally, like externally, but hi, welcome to what your chicken nuggies feel like. It's hot. 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I got

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1: A better life with Dr. Sanjay Gupta.
2: I'm feeling lucky to have my college-age kids home with me for a few weeks this summer. And one of the things I know we're going to be talking about, AI. I've started to use it more often at the hospital to get fresh takes on patient problems that I'm trying to solve. And for my girls, well, I know that they are navigating college now with these new powerful tools. Something, frankly, that you and I couldn't have even imagined when we were in school. But while it may be tempting to outsource your studying and your work to these large language models, I beg you not to. And that's because AI chatbots tend to reproduce what researchers call weird viewpoints. That's an acronym: Western, Educated, Industrialized, Rich, and Democratic. Look, AI isn't going away, and admittedly, it can be a really powerful tool, but you don't want it doing your thinking for you. I'm Dr. Sanjay Gupta, helping you live a better life.
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I will thank you in advance for listening. I know you don't have to. My name is Travis. If there's anything I can do for you, I'm at 615-737-1033. Thank you again for being part of our 1033 Country family. Let's hang out and listen to some music, won't you?

0: 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What's going on, Big Mike in Hendersonville?
1: Y'all kept me company while I was in jail.
0: Nah. It was a little too early in the show for this sort of thing, man. I'm going to put you on hold real quick. 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

Just a reminder, because I care about you, we have an extreme heat warning until tomorrow night at 8 o'clock. Here's the good news. It's going to cool way down on Saturday and only be like 95. 103.3 Country.

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1: 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It's kind of like you can have a career as big as you want to, as

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8: Not all screen time is created equal, and a new study out of Sweden is helping us understand this even better. So researchers followed more than 20,000 people over nearly two decades and determined that passive screen time, like sitting on the couch and watching television, raised someone's risk of dementia. But if they did something active, like reading, puzzles, or interacting with other people, this same group of people saw their risk of dementia drop. Just like you got to put the work in to keep your body in shape as you age, you basically have to do the same thing with your brain. A couple things I have found to help: working to learn something new every day, whatever it might be, challenging yourself in some way every day, and really importantly, staying socially active. Some days that means meeting friends in person. Other days, maybe an email, a text, or a phone call. Just stay engaged. I'm Dr. Sanjay Gupta, helping you live a better life.
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72 million Americans are going to travel on the roads this weekend. I think half of them are southbound on 65 right now, ain't they? Everybody left at the exact same time. Tyler Hubbard, 103.3 Country, as you make your way. Land.

really big on that maybe perhaps hasn't crossed your radar. But he should, because that boy good. Trey Pendley. It's called Family Man, 103.3 Country.

You might have seen this in the news. Did you see that couple that climbed the Empire State Building? They're the same ones that were in that documentary that's streaming somewhere. I have something to add to that. We'll dig into that in a couple minutes. It's 103.3 Country.

0: You'll have another chance to see Jason Aldean and Luke Bryan in Las Vegas shortly after 5 o'clock. You might be still stuck in traffic because everybody left the same time. Too soon? All right, it's 103.3 Country. Back to these tower climbers real quick. I want to say, so they climbed the Empire State Building, and they hung a huge banner which had some Jimi Hendrix lyrics on it. When the power of love beats the love of power, the world knows peace. Look, I'm all for us all getting along, despite differences of opinions. Not sure you're going to see me climbing a building to do it, but good for them, I guess. And dude dropped to one knee and proposed to his girl. I think those are the same two people that were in that Skywalker love story documentary, I believe. But don't quote me on that. Here's the first thing that came to my mind, by the way. You're smart enough to get past security, crazy enough to climb the Empire State Building, but you weren't smart enough to like Google that there's radio towers on the Empire State Building. And you know what's really not good for you? Like being right next to radio towers. I'm just throwing it out there. Also, there's some pretty funny audio going around the internet.
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4: All right, northbound and southbound 65, still the major slow points right there at Goodlettsville, but it's no picnic if you are northbound 65 trying to get to the South Loop. The South Loop, sometimes both directions like a parking lot, so is the northbound North Loop. Eastbound 440 over to 24, and then eastbound 24 from 440. Mount Juliet Road is backing up either side of I-40. I'm Ken.
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1: If this is your first time visiting Nashville and you're here this week for the fireworks, which are amazing, by the way, if you're headed to Lower Broadway later tonight, you're going to see probably 200 or 300 poor man's versions of Zach Top. That'll be funny later, I promise.

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Pretty simple thing to do. I'm in if you are. 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

0: The very underrated Cody Loden, 103.3 Country. I've got Margo on the line. Heard we had a little accident about an hour ago. What happened?
1: My boyfriend actually cut his finger. It was hanging by skin, and we glued it back together.
0: You know, like, Vandy has some of the best doctors in the whole country, right?
1: Because we don't like going to the hospitals, and it did work. We never went to a hospital.

0: If the internet is correct, and we know that it always is, tonight's the big night for the rehearsal dinner. Taylor and Travis get married tomorrow. They're saying that, like, this three-day thing is going to be, like, $200,000 in cops alone. Like, 130 off-duty cops. Minimum. It's pretty impressive, actually. It's 103.3 Country, one of the top. We have so much free time on our hands, and we spend it making videos like this. This is one of the top videos today.
1: If you are ever feeling inadequate or down about yourself, I just want you to remember this one thing. Travis Kelce has to write wedding vows for the Taylor Swift. The same Taylor Swift that is in the Songwriting Hall of Fame. The same Taylor Swift that wrote All Too Well, the 10-minute version. The same Taylor Swift that saw an early cut of Toy Story 5, went home, and basically wrote the entire If I Knew It, I Knew You song in one day.

0: It's 103.3 Country. Actually, I messed up. I didn't give you even the funniest part of that dude's video.
1: Travis Kelce's claim to fame as far as like writing is when he tweeted out that he saw a squirrel eating a piece of bread. And he didn't know that squirrels ate bread like that. Not only that, he misspelled squirrel.
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3: Some of us are driving through a severe thunderstorm warning. It's in effect until 4:45 in southwestern Rutherford County and Williamson County. Elsewhere, it is the same old, brake tapping through Goodlettsville, both directions of 65. Eastbound 440 over to 24, and then eastbound 24 all the way down to Antioch from 440. Both directions South Loop downtown, both directions of 40 are bumper to bumper between downtown and the 440 split. I'm Ken Whit.
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21: Everyone poops. It's not just the name of a classic potty training book. It's a universal truth. Even though everyone does it, almost no one wants to talk about it. Dr. Tricia Pasricha wants to change that. She's the author of a new book. It's called You've Been Pooping All Wrong. And she says there are three critical P's of pooping. The first is propulsion. Both the voluntary push you exert and the involuntary contractions that happen naturally within your body. Top line, when you feel the need to go, don't hold it. The second P is pliability, which refers to stool softness. The keys to this one are making sure you're drinking enough water and eating enough fiber. And the last P is for pelvic floor. If you can get your knees up above your waist while you're on the toilet, like on a stool or a garbage can or a stack of books even, that can make all the difference. I'm Dr. Sanjay Gupta, helping you live a better life.
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if this is true or not, but according to this story, 60% of the people on the road right now couldn't pass the driver's test right now without a book. Seems logical if you're southbound on 65 right now, right? 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Hold on.

I'm hoping most of you have a long holiday weekend off. It seems like most people have tomorrow off. So with that being said, just take a breath. I know there's a lot of people on the road. You're about to have 3 days of downtime, I hope. Take a breath. Ella Langley, as you make your way, 103.3 Country. Jeez.

0: coming back.
1: For whatever reason, this weekend, the most people crack or break their phone. 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

0: That's right.
1: Riley, where are you going?
2: I got a date tonight.
3: Date?
2: What? Yeah, I got a date.
3: Man,
1: I got the black sheep of family right here.
2: There's a little girl in my neighborhood.
3: Oh, man. All the girls are chasing.
0: He's got a name for Doc. Well, we'll stick around.
3: We'll stay with the black sheep.
0: Yeah, it's just starting to get swinging now.
2: Y'all have a good time.
0: All right, see you around.
4: You'll find that on Dirks' latest effort, which has been out for a while. He's due for another album. That is Dirks, the great John Anderson, Riley Green. It's 103.3 Country. I'm at 615-737-1033. My name is Travis. A few minutes ago, I mentioned, for whatever reason, I assume because of drunken rowdiness, this weekend, so like next week, the most phone repairs, most new repair, you know, people getting a phone because they broke their phone. For whatever weekend, for whatever reason, it's got a lot of show for me to go to. Mouth is broken. For whatever reason, we break or lose the most phones this weekend. I bring it up because I want you to be careful. That stuff is not cheap, man. All right, we're going to go to Hal in Nolensville. What's up, man? Sorry, I don't know why I'm so tongue-tied.
5: Good. Well, you know, my wife dropped her cell phone in the toilet.
4: Yeah, I don't think that's what the story was about. I think it's more like drinking too much, fireworks, being rowdy, cracking your phone, but... thanks for your weird share. She didn't go after it just out of curiosity, did she?
5: No. I had to take the toilet off the floor to get it out.
4: She's still using it?
5: No, she didn't want it back, but the insurance company did.
4: I mean, I'm well aware. A little bit of a slow day because everybody's headed out of town, and we've hit bottom floor by talking about phones in a toilet. But you can't be letting your wife roll around with poop cheek, man. You can't be talking on that thing.
5: All right.
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10: Bumper-to-bumper traffic in the usual places, including eastbound Briley Parkway over to Nolensville Pike there. Between 65 and Nolensville Pike, we've got some severe weather we're contending with. Northwest of Nashville, net severe thunderstorm warning for Montgomery County, northeastern Stewart County, and northwestern Cheatham County until 5:30. I'm Ken Weaver.
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9: 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But if you log off, take a step back from all the hype, you'll find that the actual keys to a longer, healthier life are hiding in plain sight. There are four of them.
13: Number one, nutrition. The Mediterranean diet really is the gold standard. Number two, exercise. You should be getting 150 minutes of moderate intensity exercise or 75 minutes of vigorous intensity exercise every week, plus strength training and stretching. Number three, sleep. Sleep is when your body and your brain repair themselves. You should be getting 7 to 9 hours a night. And finally, number four, often gets forgotten, socialization. It's not a bonus. It's a necessity for a healthy life, finding a sense of community, purpose, and belonging. I'm Dr. Sanjay Gupta, helping you live a better life.
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You work too hard. That's what I've decided. You need a break. I'm thinking like Las Vegas, Jason Aldean and Luke Bryan together. Can't win if you don't try. Two songs away, roughly 6 minutes. 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
2: 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Somebody is going to Vegas to see Jason Aldean and Luke Bryan together. Can't win if you don't try. What if today's your day, man? 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

0: That, of course, Gavin Adcock. It's 103.3 Country. Extreme heat warning continues until tomorrow night at 8. In fact, the heat index today, I don't know what it is right now, but like literally not even 2 hours ago, the heat index is still like 109 or something crazy. Especially those of you that are going out drinking tonight. Hydrate, hydrate, hydrate. Just because the sun's out doesn't mean it ain't going to be hot. I'm looking out for you. I promise. You don't have to listen to anything I say today, but I would listen to that one thing. Good way to cool down today out on the lake. It's what we got going on with Susie. How's that going?
1: I was in the water, and I had on a bikini.
0: Here it comes.
1: And I was riding board, and my bathing suit literally went over to the right, and the dude behind me just seen it all hang out. And when I got back up to the shore, he's like, "Thanks for the show." I'm like, "Oh my God, that was horrible."
0: I thought you were going to tell me this is your new way to meet dudes.
1: I was so embarrassed. I turned as red as I don't even know. It was bad. It was, oh my gosh, it was horrible.
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3: Crashes, 40 eastbound at Fessler's Lane. Clarksville, 24 westbound on-ramp from Wilma Rudolph Boulevard. Arrington in Williamson County, 840 eastbound approaching Horton Highway. Antioch, Murfreesboro Pike, just east of Hamilton Church Road. Severe thunderstorm warning for northeastern Montgomery, northwestern Cheatham, and northwestern Robertson County. You can expect 60-mile-per-hour wind gusts, quarter-size hail. This thing's moving to the north slowly at 5 miles per hour. I'm Ken Wheaton.

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3: I don't know about you, but my social media feeds are flooded with lotions and potions and gadgets, all promising to unlock different components of longevity. But if you log off, take a step back from all the hype, you'll find that the actual keys to a longer, healthier life are hiding in plain sight. There are four of them. Number one, nutrition. The Mediterranean diet really is the gold standard. Number two, exercise. You should be getting 150 minutes of moderate intensity exercise or 75 minutes of vigorous intensity exercise every week, plus strength training and stretching. Number three, sleep. Sleep is when your body and your brain repair themselves. You should be getting 7 to 9 hours a night. And finally, number four, often gets forgotten, socialization. It's not a bonus, it's a necessity for a healthy life, finding a sense of community, purpose, and belonging. I'm Dr. Sanjay Gupta, helping you live a better life.
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Secondhand smoke. If I was going to pick a duet that had like two of the best human beings to ever walk the planet as far as kindness, it might be George Burns, Luke Bryan. Just saying, 103.3 Country. I threw

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We ever find out what's in those things? By the way, as a fat man, I don't even remotely care. I'm in on that. Cody Johnson, 103.3 Country.

What's up? I'm Steven Wilson Jr. Nashville, on your way home, you could do worse than Travis. 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
4: Crashes, Two Rivers, Riley Parkway southbound on-ramp from Opry Mills, Madison, Gallatin Pike north south of Old Hickory Boulevard, Parksville, 24 westbound at Wilmer Rudolph, two crashes in that area, in Lebanon, 40 eastbound approaching I-840, Antioch, Murfreesboro Pike east of Hamilton Church Road. Still got a severe thunderstorm warning in effect for northeastern Montgomery and northwestern Robertson counties. Also a flash flood warning for Clarksville and Montgomery County. I'm Ken Weaver.
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11: A Better Life with Dr. Sanjay Gupta.
12: As someone who's been married nearly 25 years, I'll tell you, there's a lot of great things about having a spouse. And according to a new study out of the University of Miami Health System, marriage might even be linked to a lower risk of cancer. Why? Well, the researchers said people who are married are less likely to engage in risky behavior. They're more likely to get a nudge to go to regular preventive medicine appointments and screenings. And they have a partner to share the load of family obligations, household chores, and finances. No one is saying you should get married in the pursuit of better health. But if you are single, how can you build a strong support system to maybe get some of these same benefits? Do your own research, find out what's important, and then hold members of your squad accountable and let them hold you accountable as well. That can provide a lot of support. I'm Dr. Sanjay Gupta, helping you live a better life.
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music, and we'll get another grat track from Tucker Wetmore's forthcoming album next week. I think Friday night at like 11 our time it drops, I'm pretty sure. I know, again, I should know that off the top of my head. I'll go pretty sure. 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

0: It's 103.3 Country. I've got Margaret on the line trying to get home to Franklin. What's going on with you, girl?
1: I am stuck in traffic.
0: Yeah, a lot of people are right now. I know.
1: It's not that bad because I'm listening to you and you've got great music today. So thank you, thank you, thank you. I love you guys.
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0: That, of course, Ian Munsick, 103.3 Country. Did that video for that song ever drop? Do we know? Young Justin, that's normally on After Me, is going to be in the video for that song. We were anxiously awaiting the video to drop, mainly so we can make memes. We love Ian Munsick, but the memes are a plus. It's Travis Daly at 615-737-1033. I mean, I guess Taylor, if everything is right, is getting married Friday. I didn't know Thursday, July 2nd was a big day for weddings. So I'm confused. Your husband quit his job to go to a wedding? Is that what happened?
1: My husband threw a cheeseburger at his boss when he quit.
0: What?
1: But not just any cheeseburger. It was one of those big old Baconators, and it hit her square in the face.
0: But can I... Why are we throwing Baconators in your boss's face? Like, that's all you could come up with? Next time, call Jesse and I got all kinds of ways to quit, said the guy that's been fired 100 times. Can I ask the why behind it? Like, why? I mean, it's not like life is easy right now, and I assume he gets some sort of discount on a Baconator.
1: His best friend was getting married.
0: Okay, I'm going to try and follow this. So far, I'm not, but okay.
1: Now, she had known about this way in advance, and I'm talking like 5 months in advance. And he came in to pick up his paycheck, and she's like, I need you to stay and work right now. He's like, I can't. Obviously, you know, I'm in a tux right now. I'm on my way to a wedding. I got to go. She's like, no, if you don't stay right now, you're fired.
0: So you're telling me your dude is rolling around in a tux with a Baconator on his way to a wedding and then threw it at his boss? That's what you're selling here?
1: And he threw the burger at her and quit.
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3: Crashes, Berry Hill, 8th Avenue South, north of Craighead Street. Two Rivers crash, on-ramp partially blocked, Briley Parkway southbound from Opry Mills. 24 westbound at Wilma Rudolph in Montgomery County. Lebanon, 40 eastbound, approaching 840. Highway 100 at Hicks Road, Harpeth Bend Road in Devon Park, and in Bellevue, Hicks Road at Sawyer Brown Road. Flash flood warning for Montgomery County, and then a severe thunderstorm warning for southwestern Montgomery County. I'm Ken Weaver.
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Asheville ranks 5th in the entire country for fireworks on 4th of July. By the way, I think we should be higher than that. To answer your next question, Chicago, San Diego, Addison, Texas, Philly are in front of us. According to the internet. John Party as you ponder, 103.3 Country.

On this weekend, Nashville can be a very fun place. It can also get a little rowdy and out of hand. Let's just be smart this weekend. Can we do that? All good to have fun. Smart fun better than dumb fun. 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

0: If you ever get to see Ashley Cook live, that's one of the cooler moments in the show when she does that song. It's 103.3 Country. Thank you so much for listening today. My name is Travis. I know you don't have to. Just know I appreciate you. For those of you that have to work, or perhaps while you're out and about, let's do it again tomorrow. Say, I don't know, 3 o'clock. Till then, be smart. Be kind to one another. I'll see you then. I wanted you to listen to the entire show. I'm a realist. I know you didn't. I give it to you now. Have a good night.
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